0: campers, ice castles, and more. It's Outlet Recreation's Memorial Week 700 going on now at all stores. That's right, we have over 700 RVs, boats, golf carts, and more online and on site. 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It's Outlet Recreation's Memorial Week 700 with no payments all summer. 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
1: We've all been waiting and waiting for this day, right? Black Diamond Golf Course at Forest Hills is open. Just $55 to play all day long. It's time to shake off the rust, hit the fairways, and get your swing back in action. And this isn't just any course. Come experience Minnesota's only black sand course. Bold, beautiful, and an absolute must play. Round up your crew, book your tee time, and make it a day at Black Diamond. $55 to play all day. Black Diamond Course is open and spring is here.
2: Congratulations to the class of 2026 on your graduation. Today, we're sending a special congratulations to Maya Omberg. Maya, we know you're going to do great things, and someday those students that you plan to teach will be lucky to have you leading the way. From all of us at Layton Media, congratulations to all of the local area graduates on this huge accomplishment. We wish you success in life and in the journey ahead. And to our interns, Bryant, Hannah, and Jameson, best of luck in all that comes next. Detroit Lakes
3: weather. Here's your KDLM weatherology forecast. 45 tonight under partly cloudy skies, southeast winds 10 to 15 miles per hour. Overcast skies tomorrow, rain showers likely, 59. Lows around 44, tomorrow night thunderstorms likely. Daytime highs approaching 65 Saturday with a slight chance of rain showers. 77, mainly clear skies Sunday. I'm meteorologist Jennifer Wojcicki. Currently 58.

Twin sisters made history at a Catholic high school in Florida when they were named valedictorian and salutatorian. Now they're planning to attend the same college where they'll both pursue degrees in chemistry. According to People.com, on Tuesday night in Tampa, Adriana Lyons gave her valedictorian speech in front of 1,000 family members and students at Academy of the Holy Names, including her twin sister, Alyssa. Alyssa had previously taken the stage as the salutatorian of the all-girls college.

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3: Fridays on the Menards pregame lineup card, we dig up our 1991 time capsule, and within it, we discovered a mini time capsule of just the Twins' record 15-game winning streak that season. Tonight, we highlight the game on June 2nd, when the streak became a streak.
4: A chance for the Twins, a big chance. If the Twins win today, they'll be back at 500 for the first time since the 21st of May. And following today's game, the Twins return home to the Metrodome for the start of a 10-game homestand against three teams that are all playing subpar baseball.
3: That game would also be a big chance for Lenny Webster, who was called up the previous day when Junior Ortiz landed on the disabled list. Webster drew the assignment to catch Scott Erickson, and Lenny also made an impact at the plate.
4: Lenny Webster swings and hits one high and deep to left, way back, and there she goes. Lenny Webster on the first offering. Boy, he got a high pitch. Let her fly, and Lenny circles the bases, and the Twins lead it 4-1. Touch them all, Lenny Webster. And there is his first Major League home run. Joining us on the opening portion of our Twins postgame report program is Lenny Webster, catcher for the Minnesota Twins today, at his first Major League home run. Lenny, congratulations to you, and tell us about that home run. What are your thoughts?
5: Thanks a lot, Don. Actually, I'd faced Tom Gordon a few times in my minor league career. We came up together a little bit, and actually it's my first at bat in the majors against him, and he threw the ball well today. Unfortunately enough for him, he got a fastball up to me, and I was looking for it, and I hit it well enough to get out of the ballpark.
4: Tell me, Lenny, you arrived, of course, from Portland yesterday. Have you got your time zone straightened out and your air travel and what have you?
5: Well, it was pretty tough yesterday getting here. I got off the plane after a 3.5-hour plane trip, and I got out here and went right into stretching and right into BP. And I was a little tired last night, but I went in, I got my rest last night. I knew I'd be catching Scott Erickson today, and things turned out great for us.
4: Did TK tell you yesterday that you would be catching Erickson?
5: Oh, yeah. He told me right during BP that I'll be going tomorrow. I'd catch Erickson right away, and I'd have a chance to get in the hot seat. So, like I said, I got my rest, and I knew I'd need it, and he threw the ball well today, and he got the victory.
4: I want to talk with you about Scott Erickson in just a moment, but let's conclude the offensive effort here today. You hit one home run for Portland this year?
5: Exactly. I got a pitch that I hit in Albuquerque where the ball travels really well, and I hit a home run that traveled, 400 feet. It was straightaway center, so it was 400-plus.
4: You didn't get the ball today, did you?
5: No, it's no big deal. It's my first Major League home run, but it's no biggie.
4: I got a feeling you'll make a phone call tonight, though, when you get back to Minnesota.
5: Oh, yeah, definitely. I think I'll call my people and tell them, I finally got that first Major League home run. I'm sure my parents will be pretty happy.
4: I know they will.
5: Oh, yeah.
4: Let's talk a little bit about Erickson now. I felt, and maybe in the late innings, he wasn't as sharp as he's been earlier in the shutout performances, but he lost a shutout early in this game here in the third inning when he gave up a run, but I felt like he was really on his game today. He had outstanding stuff.
5: Oh, you got to admit, Scott Erickson right now, he's got to be one of the hottest pitchers in all of baseball. And today was no exception. He threw the ball well. He got his breaking ball over for strikes, and his fastball was live as usual. So, I think he would have completed the game had he not fallen behind Eisenreich, who's a real good hitter. And fortunately,

4-3 Red Sox, bottom of the third. Willier Abreu leads things off against Connor Prelip. In the first pitch, a swing and miss. Abreu doubled off the wall and straightaway center to drive in the game's first run. And after the four-run bottom of the first, three-run top of the second, young lefties have settled down. Prelip delivers, and Abreu backs away from it. It was upstairs. It's 1-1. Crowd filling in. Beautiful night. Twins traveled yesterday.